0: 60, 70, 80.
1: Good Vibrations.
2: One ticket, please. Long almost everybody's here. Hey, what's going on, man?
3: Yeah, she's at home.

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1: Is she really gone out with him?
2: Well, there she is. Let's ask her.
3: Betty, is that Jimmy's ring you're wearing?
2: Mm-hmm.
3: Gee, it must be great riding with him. Mm-hmm. Is he picking you up after school today?
2: Mm-mm.
3: By the way, where'd you meet him?

0: Freeze! I'm Ma Baker. Put your hands in the air and give me all your money.
1: This is the story of Ma Baker.